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I love this. Self-care is important. Not only that, it's making you happier. Let's chat next.

Goldie's 1470 WSAN. Got the boss on for you in two songs on this Wednesday. I'm Michelle Fay checking in, but I hope you're enjoying your hump day as we're getting through this week. Can you believe it's already mid-June? Where is time going? My child.

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Elton John on the way for you next. You're the Bee Gees. I appreciate you letting us keep you company on this Wednesday. Of course, if you want to hear something specific, let's connect on socials at Faye on Air.

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1: So this 100-year-old man was talking about his keys to longevity as he attended his first prom. 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
1: Coming up on 1 o'clock, Craig Stevens and 30 minutes commercial free. Melinda, hey Sarah, Nancy, thank you guys for saying hello on my Facebook and Instagram. C. Stevens Radio. Urban Cowboy was the movie. Song was part of the soundtrack. Eagles and Lion Eyes.

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0: 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He got cash yesterday.
1: Oh, no way. That is fantastic.
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1: Tomorrow's the big day. Yeah, never really watched soccer. We've been watching a lot of games lately. U.S. day game tomorrow, 3 o'clock with Australia. They're going to be playing in Seattle. Tommy James and the Shondells.

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1: A little after 2 o'clock, I'm Craig Stevens. Paul McCartney and music from Prince coming up. The most patriotic states. How about that? I got the list for you. I have the top five next after JT. Checking out your smiling face on your Thursday. Whenever

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Hope you're doing well today. Real Oldies 1470. Now, if you've got a smart speaker nearby, just say play Real Oldies 1470 on iHeartRadio. That'll keep the good vibes rolling. 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

0: 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We'll start at 8 a.m. Shout outs to Mr. Ralph. He got cash yesterday.
1: Oh, no way. That is fantastic.
0: Way to go, sir. Happy birthday, America.

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Pumped up for the World Cup. U.S. takes on Australia. Day game tomorrow afternoon at 3. But last Friday night against Paraguay, wow, it was an awesome game. Hall & Oates now in the third shift. Rich.

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It's Craig Stevens from Allentown to Bethlehem to the Easton area. 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

0: 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We'll start at 8 a.m. Shout-outs to Mr. Ralph. He got cash yesterday.
1: Oh, no way. 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

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Number one for fun on the third shift. I'm Craig Stevens, 30 minutes commercial free. Oh, the love theme from Ghost. And the women were going nuts as he molded the clay. Oh.

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Hot Alley's greatest hits of the 60s and 70s, Real Oldies 1470. And just after 4 o'clock, I'm Craig Stevens, Roy Orbison, and Don Henley coming up. I think you're going to enjoy this list. The top things our kids claim they can do better than us. Yeah, I got you. Give me 8 minutes after the monkey.

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I'm Craig Stevens. Thank you, Northampton, Catasauqua, Center Valley. Thank you again for making us your choice for the 60s and 70s. 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

0: 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He got cash yesterday.
1: Oh, no way. That is fantastic.
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1: Put a cap and a wrap on the third shift. Good morning. Here we go. Welcome to Thursday. Morning show next at 5. I'm going to head on out of here with the Beach Boys. 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
1: All right, coming up a little bit later this hour, I have some advice if you're an online shopper like me who likes to fill up those carts but can't afford it.
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1: David, you know, we've talked in the past about how I love to online shop, but because I'm also, I don't have a ton of money, I leave these carts abandoned. Yes. All. I just picture hundreds of full carts out there in cyberspace as if you just walked away from them in a store.
2: That's actually not a bad thing, though. It's actually a good tactic. You take a breath, and I know some of it may be you just forgot about it.
1: Nope. It's all because I'm like, oh, I get to shop and act like I'm selecting things and then leave the store. Okay. Well, there are people that have taken this to the next level. There are fake online shopping sites where you get the thrill of buying things. You don't actually spend any money, but you do. It mimics real shopping apps almost perfectly. You browse products, add them to the cart. You even check out, and you even get a fake delivery tracking number so you can like play along that this thing is happening.
2: That's nuts. And they know going into it, this is just a placebo.
1: That's right. They're calling them dopamine sites because it's all about that shopping and putting it in the cart and getting it. And then it helps you deal with impulse buying and rising costs. Now, experts are starting to chime in. Yes, you're still getting the emotional payoff without wasting money, yeah, but it may be reinforcing the same addictive habits.
2: Ooh.
1: Just without the financial hit. So in my argument, though, at least you're not also getting the financial hit.
2: Yeah.
1: All right. Yeah, it might be helping to like solidify this behavior, but I'm also not spending the money. So I say it's a win-win. Are you using these things?
2: No, in fact, I'll say it's the dope and dopamine.
1: There you go.
2: I just think going into it knowing that it's totally fake. But you know what? Now that I think about it, there are games out there where you pretend you're playing for money.
1: Right.
2: When you're really not. So
1: right.
2: Maybe they're on to something. I don't know.
1: I know. I may have to find one of these and try it. Or I'll just keep loading up all of these imaginary carts all over the interwebs and leave them just absolutely full. It's my favorite thing to do.
2: Good idea or bad idea? Do you think it's helping or hurting? Hop on our talkback line, hit the mic, and let us know. Helping or hurting? You know what it kind of is? People that smoke for a long time, they get those, sometimes they'll put a pen in their mouth,
1: yeah,
2: or they'll get something that isn't, mm-hmm, a cigarette, but they just need that fix.
1: Yes, the actual movement of putting that up to their, yeah, lips.
2: So maybe it's the movement of point, click, add to cart.
1: That's right. Shop without spending. Are you doing this?
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0: 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On a Thursday, Meredith, I think we all need a little good news.
1: I can handle that for
0: you. Well, you have 4 minutes to prep. We'll do it next. Ain't no sun.

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0: 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Imagine.

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0: So, Eminem, you know from time to time we have stories where people are held up at gunpoint.
1: Oh my gosh, yes.
0: Yeah, you're not going to believe where it happened. In fact, this one bugged me so much. We're going to call this next segment, I Weep for the Future.
1: Okay, oh boy.
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The Lehigh Valley's greatest hits, Real Oldies, 1470 WSAN. Okay, I feel badly. Now, earlier this morning, came up

0: with a new segment called I Weep for Society. I weep for the future of society with this kid holding up two younger kids at gunpoint at a lemonade stand.
1: It's crazy.
0: They're going out there. There was a lemonade stand around the corner from us the other day, and it had a line.
1: Aww.
0: There were cars parked down the street. I don't know what kind of advertising they were doing, but they need to work for iHeartRadio.
1: Oh, I love this.
0: Man, it was very successful and no gunplay.
1: David's going to be at the lemonade stand over on Honor A from 2 to 4 if anybody wants to go.
0: If we ever need a few extra bucks, a side hustle would be maybe a hard lemonade stand.
1: There you go. Adult lemonade.
0: Mm.
1: Now you've got the people coming in enforcing the licenses and stuff. Do you have a license for that?
0: What could possibly go wrong?
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It's Craig Stevens, the More Music Workday.

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We've got you covered. Home for David and Meredith in the morning. Mike Mittman in the afternoon. I'm Craig Stevens. It's another More Music Workday. 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

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Thank you, Bruce. Saw Heart in concert at the Great Allentown Fair. Was that last year, bud? Wanted to hear this one called What About Love and the All Request Oldies Cafe. 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

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I'm Craig Stevens. So Gina from Schnecksville checked in, said she was just watching Cocktail on Netflix a couple of nights ago. Wanted to hear the Beach Boys' Kokomo. This was part of the movie.

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My friend Brian from Slatington, probably my number one Elton John fan. Always calling for some Elton songs. 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

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Real Oldies 1470 WSAN, your home for David and Meredith in the morning. And Mike Mittman in the afternoon. Craig Stevens, the More Music Workday. Heads up, could have some heavy thunderstorms making our way through this afternoon. Maybe some damaging winds and heavy

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1: 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I can't believe it. 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

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I'm Craig Stevens. Our Wednesday breakfast tour, Mike Mittman will be out at the Trivet Restaurant on Wednesday, July 1st, sponsored by St. Luke's University Health Network. He's going to be driving the Elvis Pink Cadillac out there. Free to attend. 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

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Real Oldies 1470 WSAN. You're home for David and Meredith in the morning and Mike Mittman in the afternoon. Craig Stevens, the More Music Workday. Some heavy thunderstorms could make their way through the valley later today, or depending on where you're at right now, some heavy downpours, damaging winds. So keep that in mind. 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

0: Real Oldies 1470 WSAN. I'm Craig Stevens. Thank you, my new followers on Facebook and Instagram today. Oh, so many of them. I appreciate you guys listening. And then while you're on your Facebook and you're scrolling and the new follows, I got Bruce, hey, Kathy, Maggie, Julie, Lindsay, hey, Nicole, Chris, Frank, and Robert. C. Stevens Radio, Facebook, and Instagram. I really do appreciate the follow.
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You know, they always said there's no such thing as a free lunch. They never said anything about a free breakfast. We have a free breakfast for you. This will be Wednesday morning, July 1st. Mike Mittman will be broadcasting live from the Trivet Restaurant. 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

0: Bill Oldies, 1470 WSAN. I'm Craig Stevens. My people poll today, we're chatting about when you go to a show or a concert, the top thing that annoys you that you think they should ban. Hey, Danielle.
1: No one should be ever bringing babies to a concert, and I see one every time I go now. What is that?
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Got to head on out of here. Have yourself a better the good afternoon. Stay dry. We could have some gusty thunderstorms making their way through the valley. Some downpours, damaging winds. Mike Nittman takes over at 3. And today at 5 o'clock, Mike hooks you up with another keyword to win $2,500 in our America 250 giveaway on realoldies1470.com. Hopefully we're okay for the Iron Pigs game tonight. Maybe we'll see you out at Coca-Cola Park. First pitch, 6:45. Heading on out with the Eagles, Hotel California.

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Guy in Black, Johnny Cash, and I send that one out to Diane Kirshner from Birdsboro, Pennsylvania. Got a request or just want to say hi, I'd love to hear from you. 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

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Bye, bye, bye.

0: baby Bob-a-ran, Bob, Bob, Bob, Bob-a-ran. You got it. Rockin' and rollin', rockin' and reelin', Bob-a-ran, Bob, Bob, Bob, Bob-a-ran.
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Rioli's 1470 WSAN, Motown, Soul, and Rock and Roll. Join me live this coming Saturday, thanks to Easton Mayor Sal Panto, kicking off Cruise Night in downtown Easton, right there at the Circle. Tons of great classic cars, food vendors, the biggest party round, and what a concert. Time-wise is kicking it all off, and then my friend Don Daneman and the Circle hitting center stage. And I'll be doing my entire show right there from the Circle, and I'll have with me the famous pink Cadillac Elvis stop by and say hi.

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You have just a moment to get that in, and we may be calling you in a couple more moments to tell you that you won $2,500, four chances a day to get a part of our $250,000 USA giveaway. There's Michael Jackson and

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1: 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Thank you so much for spending your Thursday with me. We'll do it again tomorrow. Another wild ride home starting at 3. Michelle's up next with the 70s at 7.

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